0: Agora são 7:31.
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3: What?
2: I feel so good when I'm with you.
3: Me too.
2: There's something I've been wanting to tell you for such a long time.
3: And what is that?
2: They say the second time is always better than the first.

I keep myself busy, who knows what's on my mind. Though I must keep my distance in a world I find resigned. And I stare at the pictures, don't like what I see. They depict me as something